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1: ，Hey girl。It's hard to explain what I'm feeling inside. 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
0: 呢一首同样都系叫做 To Become One， 来自韩国嘅 Fly to the Sky。

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